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To crank Mitchell Tenpenny right now. Yeah, this time.

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It's Aaron Michael on 92.9 The Bull, your number one for new country with a request from Tucson. 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

Number one for New Country, 92.9, The Bull. I hope your Sunday has been treating you wonderful. Thank you again for having us on. 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This girl's rocking in on that Cloud 9 tour right now, isn't she, man? Megan Maroney here, and Beautiful Things.

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The Bull. You see Kane Brown, pretty serious injury last week, man. Got hit in the head with a golf ball at a golf course that had 24 stitches. Holy cow.

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Hey, it's Aaron Michael. 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
6: Welcome to a great hour featuring women in country music. Kicking us off is Ella Langley. Here she is with Morgan Wallen, I Can't Love You Anymore, on Women of iHeart Country.

That's a throwback from Miranda Lambert, Mama's Broken Heart. Up next, we got a song about the dangers of self-medicating from the one and only Jody Messina. Here's Message in a Bottle on Women of iHeart Country.

0: That's Message in a Bottle from Jody Messina on Women of iHeart Country. So I found a really interesting article on Yahoo showcasing the 9 things that people do or don't do which cause a friendship or a relationship to erode over time. So listen up, because if you're guilty of any of these, then you might be setting yourself up for failure by accident. First thing you do, which can lead to a relationship or a friendship ending, empty promises to catch up soon. I think we all do this, like, hey, let's do lunch next month, or hopefully we can go for a walk soon, and then it never happens. Next, being chronically late to everything and also checking your phone during a conversation. Here's another thing that kills friendships and relationships. Failing to return borrowed items on time and failing to say thank you for small tasks. And finally, ignoring text messages and making every conversation about yourself. Those are surefire ways to bring your relationships to a close accidentally.
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0: Hey, it's Amy here. 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

That's Carrie Underwood, Before He Cheats, a throwback from 2006. Up next, we've got Megan Maroney for you. Here's Beautiful Things on Women of iHeart Country.

from 2010, that's Taylor Swift, back to December. Now onto something more recent, a new one from Daniel Bradbury, Song for Truman. Here it is on Women of iHeartCountry.

0: That's Taylor Swift with her new one that she wrote for the Toy Story 5 movie, I Knew It, I Knew You, on Women of iHeart Country. All right, let's talk about the concept of solo maxing. Basically, it's intentionally choosing to stay single and really focusing on yourself instead of hopping on dating apps or trying to find a partner elsewhere. Folks are focusing on themselves, centering their lives around their desires and putting themselves first. Now, I suppose this is a good thing because being single allows you to learn more about yourself. Solo maxing might be on the rise because of inflation and also because of dating app fatigue. People are just looking for a little more peace and stability lately, and honestly, I can't blame them. Here's an interesting fact. In 1990, only 29% of people ages 25 to 54 were single, as compared to 2025, when 86% of people 18 to 24 and 42% of people 25 to 39 identified as single. Safe to say we're becoming more independent over time. Listen, if you're solo maxing, enjoy it. It'll help you find the right partner later if that's what you want.
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That's Man, I Feel Like a Woman, a throwback from Shania Twain. So Lauren Elena and her husband recently threw their one-year-old daughter, Benny Doll, the most amazing birthday party, and the theme was Benihana. Their tagline was Benihana turns a wanna. So cute. Here's All My Exes from Lauren Elena now with Chase Matthew on Women of iHeart Country.

That's Lainey Wilson, Somewhere Over Laredo. Now we got Alexandra Kay for you. She was spotted at the Taste of Hope wine dinner in New York City, which supports cancer research. Gotta love it. Here's Straight for the Heart on Women of iHeart Country.

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Tucson's new country, 92.9 The Bull. And there's a certain country superstar who just gave one of their fans free tickets for the rest of their life. It's a great story. I'm going to run this down for you exactly what happened and where you can see this too. There's video. Got the story coming up for you in less than 10 minutes.

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1: 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Or if you're scrolling on Instagram, you can say hi there. I'm at Casper Radio. That's with a K. Say hi. Let me know what you want to hear tonight. Baby,

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Front page obituary, he was a millionaire. He left his fortune to some guy he barely knew. His kids were mad as hell.

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Tomorrow morning at 7:30, I'll talk to Tori Kelly, massive singing artist, but also she plays Mina on Sing 1 and Sing 2. 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Tori Kelly tomorrow morning on The Bobby Bones Show.

Tucson's new country. Jenna's hanging on. She has a camping story she wants to share that I think you could relate to if you've ever gone camping. This is probably happened to you too, but we'll get her story on first and then yours. Find out what happened to Jenna. Her story's coming up in less than

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1: And we're finding out what happened to you when you went camping. 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
2: 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And I got my boyfriend to, you know, like try to chase it away. It was just terrifying.
1: Poor snake's probably like, this is my house, lady. What are you doing?
3: We've been to both Carolinas, seen a big Montana sky, driven up and down the coast a few times, London, Paris, paradise. But ain't got much memory of the scenes, come to think I missed them all.

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1: Hey guys, it's iHeart Country on The Verge artist Stella Lefty. Boston is a song I wrote when I was waiting on a guy who was picking me up. I couldn't stop thinking about him, and this is what I was feeling while I was waiting for him. Here's my song, Boston.
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0: guys, it's I Heart Country on The Verge artist Stella Lefty. And that was my song, Boston.
1: 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And when you open the app up, we're just a tap away. No fumbling around or anything. We're right there. Lauren, thank you for letting us know you made us your number one preset.

0: 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And that was my song, Boston.
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tomorrow morning at 7:30. I'll talk to Tori Kelly, massive singing artist, but also she plays Mina on Sing 1 and Sing 2. We'll talk about how she got that role and what happens when she gets recognized in public. 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

Tucson's new country, 92.9, The Bull. And a new survey says about 31% of people have made a secret purchase that their significant other has no idea about. That number's probably a lot higher. This is just the 31% of people that admit to doing it. So Vanessa's part of that 31%, and she's going to reveal what her secret purchase is. That's coming up in less than 10 minutes. Hang on.

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1: And you know, we love hearing from you. Let me know what you want to hear tonight. If you're on Instagram, say hi there. I'm at Casper Radio. 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
1: 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Let's make it a great one. 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Tap the red talkback microphone, record your message. That gets here to me in the studio. I play it. Simple as that. So let me know what you want on. Play it for you next.

0: 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Casper here, and we're talking about the secret online purchase you made that your significant other has no idea about. What'd you buy and why? What happened with you, Tracy?
1: A really expensive squalene face cream.
0: Oh.
1: I don't even know what that is, but it's like $300 an ounce. And I had to like get a different online profile so he didn't see it at all and just put it on our joint credit card.
0: Right. I love that you bought it, but you have no idea what it does. You spent $300 on it. 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

tomorrow morning at 7:30, I'll talk to Tori Kelly, massive singing artist, but also she plays Mina on Sing 1 and Sing 2. We'll talk about how she got that role and what happens when she gets recognized in public. Tori Kelly tomorrow morning on The Bobby Bones Show. Yeah, he's

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7: Hey, it's Monday, everybody. Welcome to show number 1634. It's After Midnight, and I'm your host, Granger Smith. So glad to be with you. I got some good news on the way. Hang tight for that. Plus, I got some Nashville news with Ann Hudson coming up. All this here early in hour number one. Welcome to the work week. It's After Midnight.

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2: 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I don't mean to bother.

92.9 The Bull. So I got a topic I want to discuss next hour with you. I want to hear from you on this. What was your favorite summer vacation growing up? 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

0: 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Ann Hudson is coming up next with all the latest from Nashville. 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
1: Oh, this is going to be a good Monday morning, Granger. I got a surprise little sound clip of a Waylon Jennings and Glenn Campbell song I want to play for you. Coming up in your Nashville news next. After.

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7: Welcome to Monday, everybody, here on After Midnight. I'm your host, Granger Smith. Always grateful to be with you. Thank you for keeping America rolling 24/7. Hey, topic of the hour, what was your favorite summer vacation growing up? You got memories of that? Let me know. 866-607-8383. I've also got Earl Dibbles Jr. with a dumb criminal story to tell us this hour. Whole bunch of good country music on the way as well. Hang tight, it's hour number two.
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1: Hey, Granger. Just calling in to say good morning, buddy. Back and forth all night. And I'll be out here when the sun comes up. I always listen to you, brother. 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Keep it up. Talk to you later.
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7: Hey, thanks for starting Monday here with me on After Midnight. Y'all, so grateful for you third shifters listening to the show, making this America's favorite radio program, and keeping America rolling 24-7. That's what you do on this third shift. I'm Granger Smith, your host. I'm going to talk about some things that went down on this day in history coming up. I got a little list I want to read for you. Plus some Nashville news with Ann Hudson, stories about your favorite stars out there in Nashville. All of this coming up real soon, so don't go anywhere.

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1: I know you probably like recorded music. I mean, you're listening to this show. Well, something happened on this day in history that made After Midnight possible. I'll share in history, plus some other things coming up in two songs. Hang tight.

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1: Listen, I get it. Not everyone sleeps at night. Some of us think, some of us drive, some of us pray. Granger's with you through it all. Thanks for being a part of the After Midnight.

Tucson's number one for new country, 92.9 The Bull. You know, I brought this up last hour, and I still want to hear your thoughts. Do you have a memory, maybe a favorite summer vacation growing up? Where did you guys used to go? 866-607-8383.

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1: 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I'm calling in from Gainesville, Missouri, small town 500. I hope you have a good night, and thanks for the work you're doing.
0: 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Thank you so much.

0: 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Ann Hudson is about to jump on and share some Nashville news with us. Ann, what do you have lined up?
1: Oh, I thought this was so cute, Granger. You saw how Lainey Wilson got married, right? Well, she was talking about the song choice of her father-daughter dance and its significance. I'll tell you that story coming up in your Nashville news next.

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8: Happy Monday morning, you third shifters. Thanks for getting the week started with us here on After Midnight. I'm glad to be here with you. I'm Granger Smith, your host of After Midnight. I've got this topic this hour. What was your favorite game to play outside as a kid? Think about that and call me. I got mine. 866-607-8383. I've also got Earl Dibbles Jr., the country boy, coming in here with a dumb criminal story. All this here mixed with a bunch of good country music. Hour number four starts right now.
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Tucson's number one for new country, 92.9 The Bull. Okay, topic of the hour, asking this question. What was your favorite game to play outside as a kid? 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
1: 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And Granger Smith is the voice that keeps the night going strong. Thanks for riding with us here on After Midnight with Granger Smith.

Tucson's number one for new country, 92.9 The Bull. 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

92.9, The Bull, Tucson's number one for new country. Hey, good way to get your Monday going? How about with some good news? I got something to share with you coming up in Tucson's. Hang tight.

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1: 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I want to appreciate you, brother, for playing all the great music for my ride to work every morning. Thank you, buddy.
0: 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You know

0: 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Ann Hudson is coming up next with all the latest from Nashville. 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
1: Oh, this is going to be a good Monday morning, Granger. I got a surprise little sound clip of a Waylon Jennings and Glenn Campbell song I want to play for you. Coming up in your Nashville news next.

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1: 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I'm Granger Smith, coming to y'all from the Yee Yee Farm in Central Texas. 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
0: We have a caller ready to talk, claiming that Lunchbox missed out on a ton of money and a big acting role. So we're going to talk to her. She's waiting on hold next. Glad everybody's here. Let's get started. Come on, man.

0: You got a game coming up next. Raymundo, what's the game?
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0: I'm
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0: Just by the... You guys would have got that, right?
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0: Okay. We're going to play that game. 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
3: Westminster Senior Living Community in Austin, Texas has 50 people from the same graduating class.
4: Wow.
3: They all graduated from Austin High.
5: What up?
3: And all these years later, they ended up, 50 of them, living in the same senior living place.
6: That's cool.
5: Okay, is this like a thing?
4: That's where Amy's going to go.
5: Yeah. Is this where all the alumni go?
4: For those that don't know, that's where Amy went to high school.
5: Yeah, go Maroons.
4: And so, yeah, book your ticket now.
5: I know. Wait, hold on. So what year did they graduate? Does it say?
3: It doesn't say. It just says all these years later, they found themselves back together at this place, and they do participate in alumni events and celebrations that brings a lot of community to the place.
6: That's awesome.
5: My first public speech ever given was at an alumni event at Austin High my senior year. And all the alumni come back. And
4: you should go talk to them then. Same people, probably.
5: Yeah, maybe.
4: All the alumni.
5: Maybe they were there.
6: Maybe.
4: That's crazy. It wasn't on purpose, though, right?
3: I don't think it was on purpose. I think they just kind of gradually, and then
5: must
3: once
5: be a
3: you know,
5: popular place.
4: Yeah.
5: Hey, word of mouth.
6: We should all end up in the same.
4: No. I'm good. Yeah. I'm good. I'm good. All right.
5: It's like Golden Girls, but different.
6: Yeah, but the Bobby Bones show. Yeah.
4: All right, there you go. That's what it's all about.
0: That was Number Tell Me Something Good for news.

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Yaya Martinez checking in. What's good, Tucson? I am back from my Mexico vacation. 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

92.9, the Bull, number one for New Country. Coming up, I have all the details on the 4th of July festivities going down this weekend right here in Tucson. 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

Tomorrow morning at 7:30, I'll talk to Tori Kelly, massive singing artist, but also she plays Mina on Sing 1 and Sing 2. We'll talk about how she got that role and what happens when she gets recognized in public. Tori Kelly tomorrow morning on the Bobby Bones Show. I got it.

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I actually want to watch it again. I'm going to tell you what to add to your watch this watch list during your summer vacation. 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

92.9, the Bull number one for New Country. Yaya Martinez hanging out with some Shaboozy and Jelly Roll by request. 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

Happy Monday, I guess? I don't know. It's 92.9, the Bull number one for a new country. 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Here we go.

Okay, listen, there's not a lot of things that I can do for you that'll make you happy immediately, unlike giving you 2,500 reasons to love us. Yes, we're hooking you up with our $250K USA giveaway. Costs like $200 to go outside these days, all right? So if you want to win that cash, keep listening. 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

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I really want to be in your pocket. Okay. 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

tomorrow morning at 7:30. I'll talk to Tori Kelly, massive singing artist, but also she plays Mina on Sing 1 and Sing 2. We'll talk about how she got that role and what happens when she gets recognized in public. Tori Kelly tomorrow morning on The Bobby Bones Show. Yeah.

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Megan Maroney, Beautiful Things on 92.9, The Bull, number one for New Country. My name is Yaya Martinez, hanging out with you until 2 o'clock. If you have those requests, go ahead, send me a talkback or just call me, 880-9292. Here's Rodney Atkins. Where we

92.9, the Bull number one for New Country. And as always, we're trying to make sure you have a safe and fun 4th of July here in Tucson. If you need some options on where to watch the fireworks, I'm going to post that up on our Instagram page at the Bull Tucson. Just make sure you have your notifications turned on. That way, you have some place to go this weekend. Here's Ella Langley with Choosing Texas on the Bull. Just

Talk to Tori Kelly, massive singing artist, but also she plays Mina on Sing 1 and Sing 2. We'll talk about how she got that role and what happens when she gets recognized in public. Tori Kelly tomorrow morning on The Bobby Bones Show.

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And how they ended up linking up is actually kind of amazing. It's 92.9 The Bull.

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Luke Combs, Sleepless in a Hotel Room. We are 92.9 The Bull, number one for New Country. Thank you so much for hanging out. If you got those requests, go ahead, send them my way with a talk back. And you are going to have another chance at our 250K USA giveaway at 2 p.m.

Festival is going to be crazy. I got all the details on who's going to be there. Coming up on 92.9 The Bull, number one for New Country. Here's Ingrid Andress and Sam Hunt. Wishful Drinking.

It's Monday. Monday's Mundane. At least it's only 100 and some outside, right? Could be like 120. I just knocked on some wood. I don't want to jinx us. It's 92.9, the Bull number one for New Country. Some John Morgan for Tracy out in Vail. Thank you so much for tuning in, honey. Hope you have a great day.

tomorrow morning at 7:30. I'll talk to Tori Kelly, massive singing artist, but also she plays Mina on Sing 1 and Sing 2. We'll talk about how she got that role and what happens when she gets recognized in public. Tori Kelly tomorrow morning on The Bobby Bones Show.

We know how it feels to get throat punched by workday. Just like that. But hang in there. We got some great country music lined up for you. 92.9 The Bull.

A lot of fireworks action happening here in Tucson coming up. I'll let you know what Oro Valley and Marana have on deck for you and your family for 4th of July weekend. It's 92.9 The Bull, number one for New Country.

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92.9, the Bull, number one for New Country. I am getting up out of here in Tucson. Thank you so much for hanging out with me. I love the fact that I'm right here in the 520, and I get to see you and talk to you every single day. Have a good one. It's 92.9, the Bull. Yeah.

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Kelly, massive singing artist, but also she plays Mina on Sing 1 and Sing 2. We'll talk about how she got that role and what happens when she gets recognized in public. Tori Kelly tomorrow morning on The Bobby Bones Show.

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say so. 92.9, The Bull for Tucson. Got some good news for you. Dollar General. They are taking about 2,000 items and lowering the price to a dollar. Yeah, they're bringing the price down. If you ever see me leaving with a basket full of stuff from Dollar General, it's things I did not plan to buy. I'm just supporting the economy.

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Tomorrow morning at 7:30, I'll talk to Tori Kelly, massive singing artist, but also she plays Mina on Sing 1 and Sing 2. We'll talk about how she got that role and what happens when she gets recognized in public. Tori Kelly tomorrow morning on The Bobby Bones Show.

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1: We're definitely living in the future. In Hong Kong, there's a convenience store that just opened. 24 hours, run by a robot. No humans at all. Which is kind of nice, actually. So when you go there at 2 a.m., you're not going to be judged for buying instant noodles, toothpaste, and chocolate.
2: She's a yellow pair of running shoes, a holy pair of jeans. She looks great in cheap sunglasses. She looks great in anything.

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I'll talk to Tori Kelly, massive singing artist, but also she plays Mina on Sing 1 and Sing 2. We'll talk about how she got that role and what happens when she gets recognized in public. Tori Kelly tomorrow morning on The Bobby Bones Show. There's

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It's coming up shortly. Here's Dustin Lynch, Easy to Love.

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2: TheBullTucson.com. 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